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0: We are now joined by our good friend Ben from Condola's. And Ben, there is nothing like a great night's sleep, and that's where you guys come in.
1: Absolutely, yes, CP. You got to sleep better, sleep cooler. There's no doubt about it. And, you know, the big thing is trying to get those few extra hours of sleep a week, right? And that's what we got there at Condola's. We got these new mattresses that really help you sleep better and sleep cooler. They give you the right support and they keep you at the right temperature while you're sleeping, so you're in your deep sleep a lot longer. And not only that, CP, what adds a lot is good pillows. We got some great pillows from Bedgear, three different heights, customized pillows. So you do got the perfect pillow, and you'll be amazed how much longer you're sleeping.
0: Science is saying that there is nothing better than a great night's sleep for your health as well. So you guys can help us with our sleep and also in our pocketbook. And if we want to take a look at your mattresses and the pillows, where do we find you?
1: We are located on Alfred Avenue in Smithers and on Highway 16 in Terrace, right across from Tim Hortons. You can't miss us. And the nice thing is, CP, we deliver to all the outlying areas, so you'll sleep better and save your back, too, because we'll deliver to you if you're in Prince Rupert, the Nass Valley, the Hazeltons, Kitimat, Houston, Burns Lake, Smithers, all the areas. We deliver to you. You don't have to worry if you get that king-size mattress or queen-size mattress. How am I going to get it home?
0: Awesome. So we're going to get a great night's sleep because we're on a new mattress and also knowing we got a great deal at Condola's. Ben, thanks for joining us.
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It's meeting the man of my dreams and then meeting his beautiful wife. And isn't it ironic?